0: likely with light northerly winds expected. I am Donald Mahatini. 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

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Yeah, to always and try to suppress it when it happens then. And then maybe you can let it out after the situation. You can cry, you can scream, you can write, you can speak loud, whatever that you want to do. You can take actions, court actions, you can go to parents, you can speak to friends, you can do actions after that. 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
0: Jumping castles, face painting, games, music, and listen to this. 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
2: 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Rwile nirnalaban tatanyana, rlama tatanyana bilhurrawa, lukisa seternisi, gore the connection in a disare connect, nedere disconnect the connection in Sarona. And I will hurry, Renaha, Serre, Renaw, waiting, a similar refresh, so you totally tell them what the fan of refresh or waiting the corner of him. Mutomong, why did a candidate who bets you, my one, Diano, would talk about a Kamalati among or a refresh button, reset button, yeah, you know. So say, has

0: se dio tsa computer fela ke case study ya tsantse bile gore motlhomong wa e dirisa lo wena moreetsi wa station sa mantla sa Merafong 360 radio ga e le gore o you've worked so hard, you need to reset yourself, you need to refresh yourself so that you can function again. 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For a little saying telling for the DRTPISA, but Baban see them not even tapped onto them. Yeah, no, South Africa's vertical farming, yeah, whole amoretsi, yeah, every whole of fast and clear water scarcity, yeah, the urbanization, the food security, and some of the most progressive things happening right now. Ke so na tseo gore re ne le food security tsantse le gore re consider kanye vertical farming and tower. It's low cost, there's no electricity system. Ona le a Durban inventor ba re ke Jude Bezuidenhout o feletse gore o launcha ka April 2026 ultra high density passive hydroponic system. And it grows up to 100 plants per square. Yeah, it grows up to 100 plants per square meter without motakas or dipompo, just water and nutrients. They made to tackle urban food insecurity and energy cost. Mretuwa station, Saman Tlasan Rafon 360 radio. Yeah, no, kona le kanyele ya solar powered community farms. 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Yeah, it's one. 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Yeah, yeah, no. 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There's no excuse to not farm. Radio station is Samantha Samira from 360 Radio. Yeah. Yeah, no. Cape Town and Ali, the container-based farms. More vacationing for food education. Johannesburg, Leonel and Ali, rooftop farming on skyscrapers like Chamber of Mines building, supplier the herbs and leafy greens in local markets, cutting transportation cost. Baberiksa 80% ya less water. Ya no, kits one di lotseleng go ra di batlar batla go bona dintse ditswela di direga. 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Ka bona go fela di retlo mata be le gore re sheba dikgang.
1: 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Headlines: Disability Forum hosts GBV Awareness Sports Day in Kutsong. Kutsong murder case remains under the spotlight as court proceedings continue. Marshalltown fire victims remembered 3 years after deadly tragedy. Constitutional Court reserves judgment in VAT powers dispute. Carletonville residents can expect mild and mostly cloudy weather. Local news. Disability Forum promotes inclusion through sports. People living with disabilities gathered at the Kutsong Multipurpose Center for A-Sports and GBV Awareness event. Government departments, community organizations, and local stakeholders supported the initiative. Organizers praised community partners for promoting inclusion and announced plans for a Heritage Day celebration on 24 September. Kutsong murder case draws continued attention. The murder case involving Kelerogele Molebatse remains a major talking point in Kutsong. The accused remains behind bars after bail was denied. Community leaders have appealed for calm as residents await further court proceedings into the death of Charles Gunter. National news. Marshalltown fire remembered. South Africans are marking 3 years since the devastating Marshalltown building fire that claimed 76 lives. Survivors and families are expected to gather in Johannesburg to honor the victims as legal proceedings linked to the tragedy continue. VAT court ruling still pending. The Constitutional Court has reserved judgment in a case concerning whether the Finance Minister can adjust VAT rates without prior parliamentary approval. A final ruling is expected at a later date. Weather: Carletonville will experience a mostly cloudy day with a high of 26 degrees Celsius and a low of 11 degrees Celsius. Rain is unlikely, with light northerly winds expected. I am Donald Mahatini. 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

0: Ke ka mokgwene go retsa male yone ka temoretsi wa station sa mantla sa merafong 360 radio, your precise local global connection. 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
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business bare king get it's the power of being able to stay in something or in that business, the power of staying. Business has the capabilities of teaching you whatever you want to know. Sometimes you don't have to go to school. 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
3: 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Kutsong murder case remains under the spotlight as court proceedings continue. Marshalltown fire victims remembered 3 years after deadly tragedy. Constitutional Court reserves judgment in VAT powers dispute. Carletonville residents can expect mild and mostly cloudy weather. Local news: Disability Forum promotes inclusion through sports. People living with disabilities gathered at the Kutsong Multipurpose Center for A-Sports and GBV Awareness event. Government departments, community organizations, and local stakeholders supported the initiative. Organizers praised community partners for promoting inclusion and announced plans for a Heritage Day celebration on 24 September. Kutsong murder case draws continued attention. The murder case involving Kelerogele Molebatse remains a major talking point in Kutsong. The accused remains behind bars after bail was denied. Community leaders have appealed for calm as residents await further court proceedings into the death of Charles Gunter. National news: Marshalltown fire remembered. South Africans are marking 3 years since the devastating Marshalltown building fire that claimed 76 lives. Survivors and families are expected to gather in Johannesburg to honor the victims as legal proceedings linked to the tragedy continue. VAT court ruling still pending. The Constitutional Court has reserved judgment in a case concerning whether the Finance Minister can adjust VAT rates without prior parliamentary approval. A final ruling is expected at a later date. Weather: Carletonville will experience a mostly cloudy day with a high of 26 degrees Celsius and a low of 11 degrees Celsius. Rain is unlikely, with light northerly winds expected. I am Donald Makhatini. 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
2: 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The Cute Kitties Photo Contest is here and voting has started. 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Here's how you can vote for your favorite little star. 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

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go botse yona what do you think is the best and more effective way to hold non-delivering counselors accountable? Yeah, what do you think is the best way to hold non-delivering counselors accountable? Gore o dutse fela go monate o ntsaya up and down ga gona service delivery e leng gore wa e dira. What do you think is the best way to hold them accountable? 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

best and more effective way to hold non-delivering counselors accountable. Yeah, simple, simple. How kasheba? If we sit and rajutana, you know what? Let's be honest. Ravota, we put people in office. We give them 5 years. Fela morago immediately morago ga di election fela. Yeah, same old, same old. And this have been happening for tens and tens of years. But we are still voting. Yeah, we are still voting. We are the ones that are undermining ourselves. Yeah, it has nothing to do with people who are leading. Yeah. Most of them, we have been the one undermining ourselves continuously. Moretsua Station, some phone 360 radio. Yeah. Hona le di potholes. 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Ba lukisa ka bona konyana. 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Ba se dira. And then you fall into the trap every time, and then bele gore it keeps on being a cycle, continuous cycle. 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Yeah, no, oba re ba holder yang accountable ke potso eleng gore ra e botsa gona le di pothole gona le di water cards still gona le di water cards gona le di lights off tseleng gore di teng unemployment e ntse ya ebile how be your counselor? 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Phone la counselor a fela. La ile mo counselor i wane o shebe gore a gona le counselor ile gore e tlo tswara phone na. 80% ya bona ga ba tswara phone. 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They know gore no, we are not service deliverers. Ya no motho ke a tsaba gore ga ile gore wa mphonela o tla ba mpotsa ka service, and I'm not a service deliverer. You understand? Phonela counselor one mplela gore no one mike ne ke phone tse mamang o tshwere phone. 80% ya bona ga ba tshwere di phone ka ntla gore ba itse gore ga ba deliver di services mo Retwa Station sa mantla sa mara phone 360 radio. Ke potso ile gore e simple ga e batle dio tse dintsi. Yeah, what do you think is the best and more effective way to hold non-delivering counselors accountable? Yeah, I reckon a practical way, not just let me give you a practical way. Number one, tshwantse gore o itse your ward committee. Yeah, no. Councilor engwe le engwe tshwantse be le gore e nna le ward committee mo retsi. That committee tshwantse e kopane kgwedi le kgwedi. A wa sitse seo. Yeah, no. If committee ya mo voting ya gago, it has not met in 3 months, the councilor is not delivering. Yeah, tshwantse be le gore the councilor ga ward committee ga e kopane, councilor ha e deliver, tlamele o ye ko masipala. More Cartonville offices. Go maspala, go municipality, or no meeting. Oh, yeah, ebele gore o kopa di minutes. Yeah, kopa di minutes. It's your right. Akere wa bona gore batho ba o batla bona ba kopana, o kopa di minutes. It's your right. Did you know that it's your right gore o ye ko officing ya maspala bo lo kopa di minutes tsa what ya gago? Nam ya sabobedi, o derisa the Municipal System Act. Section 17 says community inale right. Yeah, inale right ya hore e participate. Yeah, no, you can petition. You can write a formal letter with 50 signatures khale gore wa khona mo voting ya gago, and take it to the speaker of council. Speaker tshwantse be le gore wa responda within 14 days. Speaker tshwantse a responde within 14 days. Eseng ka WhatsApp. O ska ngwala ka WhatsApp. Ngwala petition with

0: ID numbers gore tse ke di nomoro tsa me tsa ID. 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Yeah. 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People decide for you, people take decisions for you. Ka ntlha ya gore you don't attend these critical meetings. And then take notes. Yeah. O ba bo tse dipotso gore gore last year we promised the 500 houses. Get us a guy. Ke dikai di 500 houses so khotsa o check di promises le gore tsotsotse tse le gore ba di dirile. O botse o ba o botsolotse gore no le promise this and this and this and that. Dikai di promises le gore di promises tse. Ka ntlha gore it is your right. Yeah. Yeah, no. Number 4, scorecard. Tshwantse o itirele scorecard sa gago ya ka community every 3 months and rate your councillor, rate your masipala, your municipality. Ba fela se golo bogolo fano fa your councillor. You must rate them. Yeah. Rate your councillor. O ipotsa gore a o lokisitse di street lights? Yes or no? A o tlisitse report back from the council? Yes or no? Ga e le gore mo communityng mo WhatsApp-ong, tsenya mo communityng mo WhatsApp-ong retsi, ebile ga di-election di fitlhe ke tsona dilo tse tse e leng gore they will serve as evidence moretsi wa station sa mantla sa Merafong 360 radio. 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What do you think is the best and more effective way to hold non-delivering councillors accountable? Yeah. 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If a councillor does not deliver, o ka kgona go mo reporta ko branching ya gagwe wa itse ntho eo na. 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If a councillor does not deliver. Yeah. Every party has a code of conduct. Yeah. Ga go sna change during the by elections and local elections. 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Ya, you are not insulting them. Accountability is accountability. It's not insulting anyone. It's not undermining anyone. Yeah, no. So simple talk. Yeah. So, what works the best for you? Is it public meetings? Is it petition? Is it social media exposure? Or is it? They shame them on social platforms. 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
2: 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Headlines: Disability Forum hosts GBV Awareness Sports Day in Kutsong. Kutsong murder case remains under the spotlight as court proceedings continue. Marshalltown fire victims remembered 3 years after deadly tragedy. Constitutional Court reserves judgment in VAT powers dispute. Carletonville residents can expect mild and mostly cloudy weather. Local news. Disability Forum promotes inclusion through sports. People living with disabilities gathered at the Kutsong Multipurpose Center for a Sports and GBV Awareness event. Government departments, community organizations, and local stakeholders supported the initiative. Organizers praised community partners for promoting inclusion and announced plans for a Heritage Day celebration on 24 September. Kutsong murder case draws continued attention. The murder case involving Kelerohele Molebatse remains a major talking point in Kutsong. The accused remains behind bars after bail was denied. Community leaders have appealed for calm as residents await further court proceedings into the death of Charles Gunter. National news. Marshalltown fire remembered. South Africans are marking 3 years since the devastating Marshalltown building fire that claimed 76 lives. Survivors and families are expected to gather in Johannesburg to honor the victims as legal proceedings linked to the tragedy continue. VAT court ruling still pending. The Constitutional Court has reserved judgment in a case concerning whether the Finance Minister can adjust VAT rates without prior parliamentary approval. A final ruling is expected at a later date. Weather: Carletonville will experience a mostly cloudy day with a high of 26 degrees Celsius and a low of 11 degrees Celsius. Rain is unlikely, with light northerly winds expected. I am Donald Mahatini. 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
0: Jumping castles, face painting, games, music, and listen to this. 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
1: Good morning, Winner My Bestie. Good morning, Winner Afon 360 Radio, your precise, a local global connection. And so, this is another lovely, the amazing Cynthia K bringing you nothing but the best official encounter ever. The time right now is 25 minutes, Winner My Bestie, after the hour 9. What's about Hadukadileka 9? If whether you're not with us at 9 o'clock, I don't know what you're missing out on. Again, my bestie, you actually do not know that. On the 31st of August, still holding it down by the grace of God. Remember, my bestie, our mission is to inform, educate, and entertain you. And our vision is to be the most innovative radio to connect people with opportunities. And so, I'm going to take a Blue Monday. Blue Monday is just not my favorite, but no matter the circumstance, we'll have to deliver because in the year 2026, get my bestie. Exactly, Regina Bell, Ari, be in love again. Before we actually do what we do best, because I give you nothing but the best official encounter ever. Erico for boys to men, but dreams. Stay tuned and please enjoy, bestie, till we come back for more.

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2: 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Headlines. Disability Forum hosts GBV Awareness Sports Day in Kutsong. Kutsong murder case remains under the spotlight as court proceedings continue. Marshalltown fire victims remembered 3 years after deadly tragedy. Constitutional Court reserves judgment in VAT powers dispute. Carletonville residents can expect mild and mostly cloudy.

0: 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Local news. Disability Forum promotes inclusion through sports. People living with disabilities gathered at the Kutsong Multipurpose Center for a sports and GBV awareness event. Government departments, community organizations, and local stakeholders supported the initiative. Organizers praised community partners for promoting inclusion and announced plans for a Heritage Day celebration on 24 September. Kutsong murder case draws continued attention. The murder case involving Kelerogele Molebatse remains a major talking point in Kutsong. The accused remains behind bars after bail was denied. Community leaders have appealed for calm as residents await further court proceedings into the death of Charles Gunter. National news. Marshalltown fire remembered. South Africans are marking 3 years since the devastating Marshalltown building fire that claimed 76 lives. Survivors and families are expected to gather in Johannesburg to honor the victims as legal proceedings linked to the tragedy continue. VAT court ruling still pending. The Constitutional Court has reserved judgment in a case concerning whether the Finance Minister can adjust VAT rates without prior parliamentary approval. A final ruling is expected at a later date. Weather. Carletonville will experience a mostly cloudy day with a high of 26 degrees Celsius and a low of 11 degrees Celsius. Rain is unlikely, with light northerly winds expected. I am Donald Mahatini. 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
1: Welcome back when I'm my bestie. Welcome back when I'm Mamedi. The time right now at 7 minutes after the hour 10. Kile ka jotsa hore ha o ntso dutse lorona. You know very well we started at around 9 o'clock on the dot. Get my bestie. Kubula tsika pina monate on this beautiful blue Monday. I'm duduzi ngube are angsa khone. Get my bestie. Happy blue Monday mo mametsi ntengo. Kosi Forge video where Dela Kutson Carltonville. Big up to you guys. We really really really do appreciate you right there. And in our communities mo Kutson, we really do appreciate you. Get my bestie. Exactly. On the 31st of August, we have arrived alive and we are wrapping up this month with a bang by the grace of God. I get my bestie. Now, let me remind you right there of our vision. I get my bestie. 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Your precise, a local, global connection. My bestie, Ntolo Monate here, without wasting any time any further. What's about Hurricane here on a Blue Monday? We call our Blue Mondays Mirafon 360 Health the day. I get my bestie. Exactly. Mo long horwa tsaba hore Cynthia ke ha ke na he. O taba a hopots about the good nutritious food. So tla meleng o DJ. And ke hore ke make sure each and every single time I'm reminding you because of the importance of you taking good care of yourself no matter the circumstances. I get my bestie. Mamela he. Healthy food that brightens up your day because it's a blue Monday and I thought about it. Kare, ho bana blue Monday but ba bangata ba irate especially batho ba tsana no Cynthia ke, but it's not all about me. I'm saying that wherever you are, and then sometimes, you know, you feel your day is a little bit dull. I get my bestie. So now when your day, it feels dull, healthy food that can brighten up your day. I get my bestie. My bestie. Of healthy food that will, really brighten up your day, right? They give you energy, improve your mood, and keep you full. I get my bestie, exactly, each and every single time. So that is why Mirafon 360 Health Day today, I decided to talk about, this food. I get my bestie, exactly, so that you know very well what it is important for your health to be intact each and every single time, no matter the circumstance. I get my bestie, exactly. Now, let's also talk about a happy morning. I get what's about the morning. They would wake up feeling a little bit grumpy. I'm okay, but I need something that will make me, improve my mood and my energy so that I keep up for the day. I get my bestie. Exactly. Your oats with banana and peanut butter, that keeps you full for long. Banana gives you happy hormones as well. Peanut butter gives you strength and no sugar crash right there. Get my bestie. Exactly. If maybe let's say where now it's about omotolo, you are a light eater, that is good for you right there. Your plain yogurt with your fruits. I get my bestie. Exactly. These ones are good for stomach and mood. Your gut health controls your happiness right there. How would you let you? I get my bestie. Exactly. When I'm my bestie. And then you can actually add a few slices of your mango and your apple right there if you like. I get my mate. Exactly. So Mirafon 360 Health a Day brings you such topics. They are good nutritious food. They also play a role.

in making sure your health, you know what, gets intact each and every single time. And I know that at the back of your mind, you're thinking, like, how can you juggle around these things? I get my bestie, I'm trying. Now, let's talk about your eggs. I get my bestie. Eggs have protein and vitamin D that helps, you know what, to fight tiredness and low mood. I get my bestie. Boiled or scrambled, both they are good. I get my mate. Exactly. So that is why you must know all of these. They help you fight the tiredness. Sometimes when you're at work or probably when you're doing, you know what, you're running a business, for an example. I get my bestie. Exactly. And your low mood, they take all of that away because something in I believe that it could make a lot of sense. Even the mindset does not accommodate, you know what, the kind of, I mean, no, the food that they eat does not accommodate the kind of mindset they need, that they need to carry go skolo. I get my bestie. I wanted to put it as easy as it is so that we all understand it very well. I get my bestie. Exactly. And it's good because, you know what, it gives you energy during the day. I get my bestie. All of those foods. You know what, they are for energy during the day. I believe they will make a lot of sense to you. Morocco, for an example, your spinach with pap, your brown rice, if you like, maybe, you know what, whatever that you might like on the side is up to you at the end of the day. Mamela, they give you full iron. When you have low iron, you feel tired and grumpy all day. So, as well, they go to work knowing very well they are dealing with illnesses. I get my bestie. Exactly. So, when you eat all of those good, nutritious food, they are able to work with what the illness that you are dealing with because of you're on the healthy side of your eating part. I get my bestie. My best, which is very important. Unlike you not being on the healthy side of your eating part, so that will clash with your with you during the day if you're not eating well. So that is like how you want something that brightens up your day. What I'm saying right now could definitely work for you. I get my bestie. Exactly, my mate. My melahem. That we can totally cheap tickets among hurry at some point in my cashing arena. Hey, you know very well, hurry, we could afford. I get my bestie. The beans, for an example, I get my bestie. The cheapy, the healthy, they keep you full and you know what? Focused. Great for what? Great for lunch at the end of the day. Marbus, most of the time, I get a second. We love to buy a my cashing. I complain, or you know what? Nah, I cannot chill at the end. Total hurry. They are each and every single time. Didi healthy because of the living situation. I get my bestie. Exactly when I'm a mate. And your grilled chicken with fish as well with your veggies on the side, they're light but they're very strong. I get my bestie. Exactly when I'm my bestie, they are very good for your brain right there. I get my bestie. Exactly when I'm my medi, that is why you are dealing with an illness wherever you're listening from, you know what, you eating your good nutritious food is good for your health each and every single time. I get my bestie. A functioning hand like my best. Mamela, let's talk about snacks that will actually brighten up your mood a little bit because get worry, how can you work at these snacks? Then you are not about to know maybe keep work at this next telling they are in a, you know what, in a plastic sack or something like that. I get my bestie. No, mamela, keep work at this next this one fruit, for example, especially oranges, your bananas, your apples. I get my bestie. Mama Balona, Kori, when was the last time you decided to buy an apple or an orange just to eat in Jerusalem? During the day, I get my bestie. You, Bambalo, like Karina Han in Toto. Yeah, Mar, that is why I'm talking to those people, Balungur, Barry, Cynthia K. We want to make sure our illness is always intact each and every single time. Horiruho notes are Misa, Matazarna Han, like my bestie. Yes, so that is why Kiri fruits is how they are important because of they calm you down when as a person. Laulum Sabitin, Laulis Kolung, I get my bestie. Exactly. And then Unalbatbaratan, the Nazi, so your Nazi, they actually stop you from feeling irritated. I get my mate. Unalabalabaka prefer only the raisins right there, which is not a problem at all, but do not overeat them. Mamela, your water with lemon with cucumber as well, you can do that just to keep up with your energy each and every single time. I get my bestie because baba ngata balona utlabo bata keep up musebetsing ka your energy drink. I don't have a problem with energy drinks, but they've got what they've got. I wanted to put it in a very funny way. They've got ulterior motives when it comes to how they handle your body right there. I get my mate. Exactly, which is not, you know what, it could be in the right way, or sometimes it could be not in the right way because in a side effect.
benefits it's adding, especially the caffeine that comes with it. But that is why in the year 2026, the ball is in your court. How you eat, what you want to eat, what you want to put in your body is entirely up to you. So let me give you just a little bit of the tips in my media, and I'm going to wrap it up right there. That will actually, you know what, that will actually make you feel, you know what, your day feels a little bit brightened, a little bit brighter. I get my mate, exactly. Now, skip, you know what, breakfast. Your brain needs food in the morning. Don't skip breakfast. I get want to go high. Exactly. Your brain needs food in the morning. And then during the day, less sugar, less fizzy drinks. Sugar gives you 30 minutes of energy that makes you really, really pushed, really tired, really exhausted. I get my bestie. Exactly when I'm a mate. Eat colorful plates, maybe, you know what, your more colors like I spoke about, I get my bestie, your green, your orange, your red, maybe, you know what, the more vitamins of your food, the better. I get when I go high. Exactly when I'm a medi. So those are the things that don't worry, they might work for you. And I spoke about all of those simple combos as well. In the morning, your oats, lunchtime, your rice, your morocco, during the day, your snack, your apple, your peanuts, during dinner, your chicken and your vegetables. I get my bestie. So they make your day, you know what, exciting, they make your day feel at ease. Good run over, feel all the motor. Your body, you know what, is handling itself very well because of you are keeping healthy. So that how delay an illness, those good nutritious food, I actually be able to balance your body in a very positive way. I get my bestie, which is very interesting and amazing. I'm still saying to you, mom, I'm saying thing, you know what, big up to you. So make a plan, kayo cheap meals. I guess because what's about about vacationing. So make a daily plan, kayo. Cheap nutritious meal, you know what, it's from your local market. I get my bestie, exactly when I want to go high. That is why how deal with an illness, Luena, healthy, especially when it comes to your mood, your energy, and stuff like that. I get my best because, but nothing, okay. I can't run a business. Because I'm dealing with an illness. So when I how shulea kabu when I shokomele illness yaha, who's gonna do it for you? Nobody else. But how would you write my bestie? Uto jula unzole write. I can't remember. Little tiniki di tafukotse, little petle di tafukotse. How when I we tuta uja handle we shokomele mo mama meeting take yale bua when I my bestie. Hence, I mo when I my meeting the time right now. It's 17 minutes after the hour 10. Every before ko yo repe ala apu my meeting. Rekana on the second round of the show. Little topic. It gets to actually make you unwind a little bit. I get my mate. Exactly. On our Facebook page, you can share, like, and comment and tell us on your own perspective. For what do you think about this topic? I get my best. Yeah. Or and then this is what we think about it, our topic, and we engage on it, which is not a problem at all. Now, I want to give you a very nice topic that I believe that you're going to enjoy. I get my best. Yes. Topic Yaruna goes like this. What makes people not see their situation? What makes people not see their situation? Situation eufitanka harayon. Situation e longer sometimes, you know what, you find yourself or you are not sure kayone. Sometimes you agree alone, sometimes you disagree alone. I get my bestie. Exactly. So akoju it's a situation is adding how lorwena you do not see it uleka harayone. You are putting yourself in a space of trouble, a space of depression and anxiety. I get my bestie, yes. Let me talk about the first one that I believe, Hori, it will make sense a lot. The age group is around the age group, 18 to 25, 26 to 35, 36 to 50 and above. I get my bestie. Exactly. And the genders are like male and female. I get my mate. Exactly. So, mamela hep. Now, what makes people not to see their situation? Let me say it to you. I keep working to appeal it's about Hori, you're going to understand better. Pride. My man, I don't want people to tell me what to do can make you blind. I get my bestie. Let me say, sometimes you can agree and sometimes you can disagree. But to the ones that agree, by long they've got their own separate experiences, they might agree with me and others, they might not agree with me, which is not a problem at all. I get my bestie. Exactly. So, how long you wena udila ka pride? Oboshebi lori, okay. Now, na situation e longori ki mo harayona hana jwale does not make me to agree because of I'm failing to take accountability of the situation e kilinka harayona, because sometimes I'm even comparing my situation with other people's situations. That is a problem.
I get my bestie. That makes you not to see your situation when as a person because you are unsure. You are a little bit skeptical. I get my bestie exactly when I'm made. So that is why I get going. That pride to hell how le moto opa mi se pride how right. You can actually hold your pride in a positive way, and sometimes you can hold your pride in a very negative way. So each chebe and do yourself introspection or when how le moto emekai and which kind of character traits do you want to associate yourself with in the year 2026. I get my bestie. At the end of the day, the ball is in your court. Mama, let's talk about fear. Sometimes we are scared to face the truth. I get my bestie. That is why some of you will agree. Sometimes you will not agree. I get my bestie. Exactly. When you fear because of you are scared to tell the truth. You are fear to tell the truth when as a person. I get my bestie. Exactly. Because of you are looking at your situation and you are not even sure you should move forward or not. So fear makes you stagnant in one place because you are even scared of what are people going to say about you if I move forward. I get my bestie. Exactly. That is why sometimes fear can make you to be scared of losing the people, the very same people who are very prideful around you. I get my bestie. They're very people who do not want to be shown when, you know what, they are told about their accountabilities and their mistakes. I get one of high. Exactly. So that is why I get half fear how it's all. I get my bestie. So do not allow your fear to conquer you. Do not allow your fear to be louder than the valid reasons of why you need to move, you need to push forward for you to make it, for you to be the best authentic self that you can ever be. I get my bestie. Now, when you talk about pride, when you talk about fear, I can say a lot right there. I get one of high. Exactly. What makes people not to see their situation? I get one of high. Let me talk about love as well, right? Loving someone too much can make you stay in a bad situation. I get one of high. Kilekar baba mbalona, you would agree. Baba mbalona, you will disagree. I'm still saying, I get my bestie. Exactly. When I'm a mate. Mamela he. When you decide to love someone, you are loving someone not because of you guys, you know what, maybe you're in a bad situation, then you are desperate to have this person because you can see who they might take you out of a certain situation. Don't use love as a leverage to get what you want at the end of the day, but knowing that you do not really, you're not really looking for love in certain places that are even genuine. I get my bestie. Exactly when I want to go high. So let love go. That's why when you love somebody, loving someone too much can make you stay in bad situations because sometimes you are not, you know what, looking at for this person, these people are taking accountabilities of their actions or not. That is why the relationships can betray you and you thought there was love. That is why your friendships can betray you and you thought that there was love. That is why even family members, they can betray you, but you still thought that there was love. I get my bestie. Exactly. So that is why, when you talk about love, let me tell you when we talk about love, the only love that we're talking about is Jesus Christ. Jesus Christ is love. I get my bestie. Exactly. So if you want to be like him, then you do have love. And you know how the kind of love that Jesus Christ carries. So carry that love and know how to love people in the right way. Not because of you want to gain something out of what they have. That is why I told her about because of material stuff. But then they get into marriage because of the material stuff. When they get that, they realize, we never really knew each other and we never really loved each other. Because we're looking at the only material stuff. We never sat down and decided to do the internal work and the external work first before we could say, let's get married. I get my bestie. Exactly when I'm married. So love, Jesus Christ is love. When you stay in Jesus Christ, he will fix you. He will help you even in bad situations. If he will actually, you know what, know and learn what love is because he will be able to help you to do self-introspection at the end of the day. Get my bestie. Exactly. Love grows from how you learn it and how you see it. Mamela, hey, my bestie. Money and pressure. When you need money, you can ignore the dangers. I get my bestie. Exactly. That is why Kiruko and I'm my bestie. At the end of the day, when I'm in a situation here, how I get my mate. Exactly. Like a little bit when I mentioned our topic. I said, what makes people not to see their situation? Right?
situation ya how, and then wabona or you are under pressure because you do not have money. I get my bestie. Oh well, or you want to mingle now with wrong people, let's add in totally wrong code corner, let's add in total they're not even, you know what, they're out of law. I get my bestie, exactly. Let's add total longer they're not right. I get one go high. Mamma killer, nobody is perfect at the end of the day. But when you're looking for your money, look at your situation and do not internalize your situation. Maybe you've got bad omen, maybe when you're cursed, maybe there's something wrong about you. No, that is a mindset. Remember, the devil comes to steal and destroy. So whenever what you believe that is negative about your situation will tend to be negative well. I get my bestie. Yes. But when you're looking at money, you know what? I need to build my money from scratch up. Why people are still busy talking? When you are climbing a ladder, you already there. They will never prosper. They will never make it. They will never do this. You will always prosper as long as you've got Jesus Christ as your Lord and Savior by your side, each and every single time. So what are you? What's shaking you? Why are you scared? I get my bestie, exactly when I'm didn't take a shavile na koyaka mo. So when you talk about money, even your money, hanta temudima decide loho bless abo pilomba ho. Rappel on tate mudimu rukopa or the finances are na rehono disabedisa hante. And then let our finances please you first before they could actually please us as your children. Because God is the director of your finances. If you do not put him first, what did I do with my money? I get my bestie. Exactly. Man, when you ask God for him to be able to help you, look at your situation and where you're going and where you're coming from and when you go where you're going as a person, then you will win. You will look at your situation and change your situation. I get my bestie. Exactly. Let's talk about your friends and your peer pressure. Wanting to fit in can make you ignore what isn't right for you. Exactly when I'm a mate. So and look at your situation. Are those friends building you and they're helping you climb the ladder, or they're just dragging you down and they're not putting anything that is productive and anything that is tangible that could actually, you know what, to help you step up as a person? I get my bestie. And they're not even praying with you, and they're not even, you know what, doing anything positive to change the situation. Because the teammates are ingata sabato lady groupies sabona mo makeshining aruna ke re ma bestie. And I'm not even supposed to say the groupies mar but valore they want to be accommodated or to be accepted in what in certain circles samapilo abona ke re ma bestie. Exactly when I'm a maid, because of motho batla ofita ino tla ba feela o kare, you know what, me not being antisocial is actually closing doors for me. Yes, it's closing doors for you, mara know which doors to knock on. Ke re ma bestie. Exactly when I'm a bestie, know which kind of friends that you should have around you right there, right? Not wanting to fit in because now you are forgetting even what is the right for you. You're just agreeing to everything that your friends are saying to you, even the bad ones. I get my bestie. Exactly. So check on your circle, check on your situation. When your situation all more, is it taking you forward or is it taking you backwards? I get and make a decision right there. Let's talk about lack of support. If no one advises you, you can stay stuck. So advice anang kanto tsa di positive in your circles moledulan lili kote. Because you guys would be chilling. Oh, I'm not only talking about negative stuff. Oh, mo tlaba buare ki breaki le pelo amang. Oh, mo kyo tlaba buare. Ah, wala neki mo rata fela ki neki mete tsa fei. 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Vabana kuri, there's gonna be a lot of commotion happening in the world if when as a person you do not stop it. Like, you're my bestie. Exactly when I want to go high. And let's say that lack of support, if no one advises you, you can stay stuck. I get my bestie. Exactly. Utabo stakila mo plekin A1 ya gossipy up until ushebile bana baba nkiba le batswele tsokopile, because when you are stuck in a spot, in a space that is negative, rather spend time alone in the presence of the Lord, unlike you gossiping about people. I get my bestie. Exactly when I'm a maid. So that is why Luena as a person, you know, they are around circles telling you about advice and positively. And start it when let it be that you become the very one that's it. I have a fate. Let's change the situation. The CV, I get my bestie. I'm not advice.
baisana le ntho tse di important mo tla di bona ko pele. I get my bestie. Exactly wena ngwana ko ha, so that is why ke re ko wena. If no one advises you in the right way, my bestie, you can stay stuck. I get ngwana ko ha. So lulona bo mme bo ntate bo gaitsedi bo abuti ba bang ba nang le bana who are actually raising their children or but their niece or what, you know what, whatever age that they are raising at this particular moment, sit down with these children and advise them. If one more advice, they can hear what you are saying because of the grace of God will be upon their lives. I get my bestie. Exactly. But when if one how you don't even pray with them to say, I'm going to advise you. You start with God so that God can what can soften the heart of a child so that the child is able to hear when you talk to them. I get my bestie exactly when I'm a made. So that is why ke re advise lona le batho ba baholo advise nang hore no what's ba ha re bue hantle le bana le rona as people in the household we need to talk to each other nicely so that these children they know that there is love and respect in the household so that la le ba advise positively bana ba bone pele respect ka lona bana ba bone hore as a person this is how you need to carry yourself even in the household la ba qabana bana ba ile bana ba motho but they are able to what to interact with one another in the middle of those challenges because of you as a parent, you made a rule. I get my bestie exactly when I'm a mate. So that is why at the end of the day, look at your situation as a parent. What is that you are not doing right and change the situation? It's the year of divine transformation. That's what I call it when I'm a mate. You know what? Hope, there is hope for that situation. I get my bestie. Exactly. There is hope for that situation. But as long as when you find it within yourself to say, I'm going to change my surroundings when it comes to my friends. If I do not have, you know what, support, I know that God will support me, but as long as I surround myself with positive people who are taking me where I want to be, I get my bestie exactly when I'm a mate. And your money, forget about peer pressure, do things in your own pace, but don't be lazy and pray about the situation and you will get there. I get my bestie exactly. Love like you never loved before. I get my bestie. Love like you never loved before. Mari, you know what, when you love other people, you can love them from a distance. By the way, they are not genuine people. Like, get my bestie and pray for them. But the ones that are closer to you, show them love each and every single time and be nice to your siblings. Be nice to the people that are around you. Get my bestie exactly when I'm a mate. It does not cost a cent to be nice to anyone. Let your fear go. Let your fear go. Let talk to your fear. Fear not this year. I get my bestie exactly. Not this year. I'm facing my truth. I'm facing my situation as it is, and I'm laying my situation in the hands of God, and everything shall align for me. I get my mate exactly when I'm a mate. And leave your pride. Talk to your pride. Pride is a spirit that the devil wants to impart in the children of God's lives so that they are destroyed. So listen up to hella pride. Babang balona batwalo ofarile hulitusa mari hal. Because of yes, because of what of pride. So hard quelling pride. How about wahono utusa but how about utusi? How shloka la rutu say? I get my bestie exactly when I'm a mate. And when about wo to samba to hella pride uru. Unto samo dressa baturi, kileka to samaman kamileza jena kamileza jena. I get my bestie. Help people because you've got a genuine heart of helping, not because of you've got something that needs to post your ego or your pride at the end of the day. That is why when you help people, keep quiet about it because you're doing it for the glory of God. I get my bestie exactly when I'm a mate. So hope. Sometimes we keep hoping things will change. I get my bestie, even when they are not changing. I get one of my mamela. When I was in a situation near how my bestie, we feel like it's not changing. You know why you feel like that is not changing? Because o batla dilo di tsamae ka wena ka the way wena o batlang gore di tsamae ka teng. You are not actually aligning yourself with God's timing. I get my bestie. Exactly. You are not aligning yourself with God's timing. So that is why kero huena mamidi mo mamidi intent. Just know, hori, God's timing is a perfect timing for everything. So have hope. And don't do things in your shady corners to say, you know what, man, I was trying to change my situation because things were not that easy at home. I get my mate. Exactly. That's why kero huena, easy come, it's easy go. But when you trust in the Lord, I trust you will make a way. But when you trust in the Lord, I trust you will make a way. Day in and day out. And never giving up, no matter the circumstance. I get my bestie exactly when I'm a mate. You're going to enjoy a lot. To do some the Gabi records. Stay tuned and please to enjoy. You know, when I'm a bestie.
till we come back for more. You are allowed to send it right there on our Facebook page, and I would gladly play it for you as we enjoy our local hour with one heart, one love, and one spirit. Happy Blue Monday, Mamedimo Mametsinting, and please do enjoy your day. Mamela, kizekiro huena mo Mametsinting. Adios. Stay tuned and please do enjoy. Ra

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0: Are your kids bored at home? Are you tired of Mama, I'm bored? 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
1: 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Headlines. Disability Forum hosts GBV Awareness Sports Day in Kutsong. Kutsong murder case remains under the spotlight as court proceedings continue. Marshalltown fire victims remembered 3 years after deadly tragedy. Constitutional Court reserves judgment in VAT powers dispute. Carletonville residents can expect mild and mostly cloudy weather. Local news. Disability Forum promotes inclusion through sports. People living with disabilities gathered at the Kutsong Multipurpose Center for a Sports and GBV Awareness event. Government departments, community organizations, and local stakeholders supported the initiative. Organizers praised community partners for promoting inclusion and announced plans for a Heritage Day celebration on 24 September. Kutsong murder case draws continued attention. The murder case involving Kelerogele Molebatse remains a major talking point in Kutsong. The accused remains behind bars after bail was denied. Community leaders have appealed for calm as residents await further court proceedings into the death of Charles Gunter. National news. Marshalltown fire remembered. South Africans are marking 3 years since the devastating Marshalltown building fire that claimed 76 lives. Survivors and families are expected to gather in Johannesburg to honor the victims as legal proceedings linked to the tragedy continue. VAT court ruling still pending. The Constitutional Court has reserved judgment in a case concerning whether the Finance Minister can adjust VAT rates without prior parliamentary approval. A final ruling is expected at a later date. Weather. Carletonville will experience a mostly cloudy day with a high of 26 degrees Celsius and a low of 11 degrees Celsius. Rain is unlikely, with light northerly winds expected. I am Donald Mahatini. 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
1: Welcome back, one of my bestie. Welcome back, one of my meddy. I hope all is well with you. And so, we're telling another lovely, the amazing Cynthia K, bringing you nothing but the best Blue Monday ever. And so, it's about my meddy, Cynthia K, early Blue Monday is just not clocking it, but it is not a problem at all. The time right now is 5 minutes after the hour 11. Irihema meddy, harken local hour yaruna, kilakar harkenakara local hour yaruna. We give you nothing but good music and good vibes. I get my bestie, exactly. So, there's another song that I believe that you're going to enjoy, Kibatofa. Gerald, Lee Jesse Powell, like my bestie. Stay tuned and please do enjoy that beautiful summer medi till we come back for more.
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Welcome back, my bestie. Welcome back, when I'm my matey. Thank you so much for chilling with me, the lovely, the amazing Cynthia Keita. Same time, same place, when I'm my matey. As I am wrapping up and get a huena, happy Tuesday, happy Blue Monday, and enjoy your Blue Monday. Get a my matey, exactly. That is like get a huena. The Blue Monday, how can you get a huena? They just not.

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Kio Loiso, I dream about you. Enjoy.

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2: 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Headlines: Disability Forum hosts GBV Awareness Sports Day in Kutsong. Kutsong murder case remains under the spotlight as court proceedings continue. Marshalltown fire victims remembered 3 years after deadly tragedy. Constitutional Court reserves judgment in VAT powers dispute. Carletonville residents can expect mild and mostly cloudy weather. Local news. Disability Forum promotes inclusion through sports. People living with disabilities gathered at the Kutsong Multipurpose Center for a Sports and GBV Awareness event. Government departments, community organizations, and local stakeholders supported the initiative. Organizers praised community partners for promoting inclusion and announced plans for a Heritage Day celebration on 24 September. Kutsong murder case draws continued attention. The murder case involving Kelerohele Molebatse remains a major talking point in Kutsong. The accused remains behind bars after bail was denied. Community leaders have appealed for calm as residents await further court proceedings into the death of Charles Gunter. National news. Marshalltown fire remembered. South Africans are marking 3 years since the devastating Marshalltown building fire that claimed 76 lives. Survivors and families are expected to gather in Johannesburg to honor the victims as legal proceedings linked to the tragedy continue. VAT court ruling still pending. The Constitutional Court has reserved judgment in a case concerning whether the Finance Minister can adjust VAT rates without prior parliamentary approval. A final ruling is expected at a later date. Weather: Carletonville will experience a mostly cloudy day with a high of 26 degrees Celsius and a low of 11 degrees Celsius. Rain is unlikely, with light northerly winds expected. I am Donald Mahatini. 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
0: Utlwelese Merafong 360.

you go there and find Lady and Gianta, you will find that our Would You Rather, it's already on our social media platform. You go there and then Lady and Gianta, we follow each other, and then I'm telling you, Uguti, we are good to go. And you can hit us up on our when it comes to our Would You Rather. So here's our Would You Rather. Lady and Gianta, would you rather date someone with bad breath on 076-350-1915? I know Uguti, it might seem like it's difficult to choose, but honestly, it's really not that difficult to pick. So tell me on 076-350-1915, Uguti Gewa and the Lady and Gianta, which one would you go with? Someone with bad, one with again.

bit, and both of them can be tolerable, honestly speaking, Lady and Chen, to understand. But at the same time, I would rather have a partner with a bad manners, Lady and Chen, because I believe that I can tolerate it better than you, understand. Because ain't no way that you're going to pretend that you like the smell of a bad breath, Lady and Gent, until eternity. You can't pretend for that long. At the end of the day, you're going to end up snapping, Lady and Gent, and snapping, it's actually also hurting your partner. And again, Lady and Gent, you end up, you understand, not having that relationship at the end of the day. So it's another problem, you understand. So right now, what I would really love to know from you, Ugutu, which one would you choose, Lady and Gent? Now, I believe, Ugutu, I can tolerate the bad manners, you understand, more than the bad breath, because, you know, I don't sleep with manners, you understand. I don't get affectionate with manners, Lady and Gent, but rather, I, Lady and Gent, I do what I rather tolerate dealing with people, because dealing with people, Lady and Gent, is what we do on our daily basis. Dealing with people is what we do on our daily lives. You understand? Every day we deal with people. Every single day we deal with people. So I believe, Ugutia, that it's more tolerable than actually deal with bad smell, especially breath smell, because this person you have to talk to, you have to kiss, Lady and Gent. So all that, I know, I don't think I can tolerate that, but I would definitely tolerate, Lady and Gent, bad manners, you know. I would tolerate bad manners, Lady and Gent, because we deal with those on our daily life every day, Lady and Gent. We deal with bad manners, bad behaviors all the time, and we handle them, we live with them, we are able, Lady and Gent, to tolerate that, you know. But something that doesn't smell good, doesn't matter what it is, it's untolerable, just to tell the truth. That's the honest truth. So let's talk about all that together, Lady and Gent, on 076-315-1915. Tell me when, to which one can you tolerate? As I'm going to play you Burna Boy, Lady and Gent, on the low. Enjoy this one, and then we'll be right back.

Lady and gents, that was Casper and Vest with A Baby Girl. And we are already heading to our second hour, Lady and gents. We are only left with 5 minutes, Lady and gents, before I actually come back and introduce the question now of the day. I already have the topic of the day with me. So, all you have to do is just stay tuned and do not go anywhere, Lady and gents, because I have nothing but excitement for you, Lady and gents. Nothing but the juice. Pella, you know, we must begin the week with the juice, nothing but the juice. So get my intro, Lady Enchanter, because just shortly we'll be right back to introduce the question of the day. Okumanje, let me play you the one and only Chris Brown and Wizkid, but again, call me every day.

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Chris Brown and Vybz Kartell, Lady and Chant, are playing on my background. But again, FN Party, Lady and Chant, you know, beautiful music for beautiful people. So, Lady and Chant, what's going to happen right now? We are on our second hour. It's 1 minute inside our second hour, which is Get Four, Lady and Chant. It's still the 31st of August 2026. Tomorrow, we are entering the ninth month of the month of heritage, Lady and Chant, whereby we get to showcase our heritages. And it's a beautiful thing, honestly, to see all the time. So, Lady and Chant, with that being said, I'm not the person who loves to waste time. I'm going to be introducing the question once and for all. Go check it on our social media platform, Mirafon 360 Radio. That's where you can find these topics. And it's Lady and Chant. You don't want to be left behind. Hit us up on our comment section, Lady and Chant. And DT, Lady and Chant, has there ever been an incident where you screwed up everything and fortunately nobody found out? Has there ever been an instance where you screwed up everything, Lady and Chant, but fortunately for you, nobody found out, Lady and Chant? In other words, you got away with it. Has there ever been that situation, Lady and Chant, with yourself? You know, have you ever been in that position, in that situation whereby you know, Guti, you know what? I really messed up. Like, I really, really messed up. But since nobody is noticing, I'm really getting away with it. Because one thing that I've realized, Lady and Chant, is that as long as there's nobody who's seen us, nobody is willing to take accountability and take responsibility and say, I'm responsible for this thing. Just telling the truth, nobody is willing to do that, Lady and Chant. As long as nobody saw us, we only take accountability when, you know, now someone saw what you did. Now you don't have a choice but to take accountability, Lady and Chant, because now you are seen. You understand? There's another thing that people say, which they are only sorry when they are. It's, now, I'm going to say it goes back again the relationship parts. I'll make an example with the relationships. You know, people, Lady and Chant, are only sorry in relationships when they cheated, only when they've been caught. They will never be sorry about that if they are not being caught. And they'll keep doing it, Lady and Chant, until they are caught. Now they are sorry, but until they are not caught, that means they are not sorry. So it goes hand in hand. People don't take accountability, Lady and Chant. But has there ever been that instance for you, Lady and Chant, whereby you messed up everything, screwed up everything, but you, nobody saw you, and fortunate for you, enough for you, nobody saw you, and then you get away with it? Have you ever been in that situation or a position, Lady and Chant? Let's talk all that as I'm about to play you DJ Khaled, Lady and Chant, featuring Buju Button, Captain, and Bounty Killer. But again, Where You Come From, a beautiful song for beautiful people. Lady and Chant, please don't go anywhere. Your boy will be right back.

0: 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The Cute Kitties Photo Contest is here and voting has started. 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
4: 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From the plane to the helicopter, yeah. Cops pulling up like I'm giving drugs out.

That is DJ Khaled, Lady and Janta with again Drake, about a pop star. A beautiful song for beautiful people right here at Marafa on 360 Radio. It's going to play on my background as again we continue with again our topic of the day. Lady and Janta, have you ever been in an instance whereby, Lady and Janta, you really messed up everything, but Lady and Janta, fortunate enough, you got away with it. Nobody saw you. I know those incidents happen. And as people, just to tell the truth, we will never take accountability until we are seen. You know, that's all it takes, Lady and Chant. Recognize me, and then, you know, I'm willing get to say, you know what? Yeah, you know, Lady and Chant, I was wrong. You understand? Yeah, we only admit to say we are wrong only now when we were seen in this action. You understand, Lady and Chant? Only now there's evidence. No, you did this. As long as there's no evidence, Lady and Chant, I then get there's no, you know, there's nothing to talk about because there's no evidence. I guess, again, there's nothing to talk about, you know. So, again, but until there is that evidence, Lady and Janta, that says, you know what, this person did this, you know. Now people are willing to like, okay, you know, this happened. I'm going to, you know, take accountability and say, yes, I did it. And I'm taking responsibility. But until there's proof, no accountability. But when have you ever been in that instance, Lady and Gent? Because nobody can say, I've been in that situation. And fortunate enough, I messed up, I screwed up everything. And fortunate enough for me, nobody saw me. But I still came forward and say, I did this. And I took accountability. And Lady and Gent, you got punished. Or, you know, as long as you were not seen doing that one thing that you were not supposed to do to screw up the whole, you know, thing, Lady and Chant, nobody is willing to take that responsibility. So tell me on 0763-1515, have you ever been in that position and then you screwed up everything but nobody saw you, but again, Lady and Chant, you ran away with that? Let's talk all that on 0763501915. I'm going to play you the one and only Kelani Ati Folded. Enjoy.

0: 28 minutes, Lady and Gent, inside our second hour. I still want to know from you, Lady and Gent, what is Lady and Gent, or have you ever been in an instant whereby you messed up everything, you screwed up everything, Lady and Gent, but yeah, fortunate enough for you, nobody saw you, Lady and Gent, and you still got away with that. So okay, let's talk all that. I mean, honestly, Lady and Gent, I've never been in that situation whereby I screwed up. Okay, well, as a kid, yes, so many times. But as a kid growing up, we always do things that we are not supposed to do. You understand? And some of the time, Lady and Gent, just to tell the truth, we always get away with those things because as kids, we tend to be alone most of the time. And they don't really pay attention until maybe it's too late, or until maybe you do something that now...
1: No power. Please charge.
0: It gives them...
1: No power. Please charge.
0: It gives them, Lady and Gent, the hint now, which in no ways, these kids are quiet. They've been quiet for too long right now, so we can't afford that. So now it gets parents to pay attention and to go and see what their kids are doing, right? So as a kid, you get away with that a whole lot. A whole lot, Lady and Gent. You get away with such things so much. But as growing up, just to tell the truth, I haven't, honestly. As growing up right now, as old as I am, no, I haven't. Honestly speaking, Lady and Gent, I'll be really lying, you know? So I don't be going through those type of situations, Lady and Gent. But when I tell me in your side, have you ever, Lady and Gent, been in that position or in that situation whereby, Lady and Gent, you had to, get away with everything, you know, messed up things and then get away with them. Have you ever been in that position? Let's talk. 076-350-1915. It's Waladin. I need Lady and Gent, the guy with the capital letter W and D, the one and only Waladin. We are 30 minutes inside our second hour, Lady and Gent. Left with only 30 minutes before we hit our final hour, Lady and Gent. So, enjoy Nami. Hello, Nami. And it. I'm going to play you some more good music, Lady and Gent. I have the one and only Future to get wait for you.

Isa's Doll, Lady and Gent, and Ancestral Rituals, Batsivuma Dilzilami, a beautiful song for beautiful people. We are still discussing our topic of the day, Lady and Gent. I still want to find out from you guys, which again, you know, through this topic that we were talking about, Lady and Gent, have you ever been in that position whereby, Lady and Gent, you know, you just had to, you know, Lady and Gent, you just had to get away with something because of you screwed up, but nobody really found out. You know, we do have those situations. You know, we do have those situations whereby we mess up so many things, but Lady and Gent, because of nobody saw us, we ain't never reporting it either. You understand? Because if you ain't see me, why should I report myself? You know, I can't report myself. I can't be in that trouble because of I put myself there. I really can't. So okay, tell me on 0763501915 as against Hemu Hemu by Tato Hatsigilidi Enchant. Before we head to our third and final hour, enjoy.

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1: Great job, guys. Miss Sparks, you're perfectly safe now.
2: Actually, I feel very safe.
1: Why don't I show you how this works? Push this button, and you punch in any number that you feel comfortable with. That's it. It's easy.
2: Okay, thank you.
1: Okay.
2: Dwayne.
1: Yeah.
2: Can I offer you something to drink?
1: Listen, I really would love to, but I have some other jobs to attend to. Maybe another time?
2: Okay.
1: Okay, I mean, I do know your code. Hey, if you ever need me, I mean for the system that is, just give me a call.
2: Okay.
1: All right?
2: Thank you.
1: Yeah.

0: What's wrong?
1: What's wrong? Who is this girl at the store that you keep looking at? What is this interaction going on between you and her? You don't know what I'm talking about.
0: I was in the store with you. Why would I be looking at somebody else?
1: You were looking at somebody else. You gonna continue to deny this? Let me out the car.
0: Why do we have to keep going through this?
1: Let me out the car.

0: point I'm trying to stress is now that we over with the heartbreak tour, we shouldn't sit around at home and get lazy and stuff.
1: Right? That's the same thing I tell the fellas. It's important that we stay on point on this layout.
0: Yeah, we got a lot of stuff to go over in the summer, so we need to go through that now, you know? Yeah, hold up, babe. Hello?
2: Yo, we're here. Get him out the house.
0: All right, peace. Yo, let's go.
1: Where we going?
0: I'm gonna take a ride on the moped.

0: Girl, I don't know about you, but what we need to do, we need to get them credit cards, max them out, and get us some fly gear.
1: And some ballers with even more cheddar.
0: Okay.

0: Luke, we're about to see your new video by H-Town. 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What does knocking the boots really mean?
1: Well, knocking the boots actually means two boots coming together, making tasteful lust.

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1: Don't swear.
2: Y'all catch y'all at 5 o'clock, man.

0: Hey, yo, Teddy, you ready?
1: Yep, yep.
0: Hey, yo, Nasty Man, you ready?
1: Oh, yeah, yeah.
0: What about you, Crazy Legs?
1: You know what I'm saying.
0: Yeah, well, let's put this together.

0: Hold up, Carlos. Yo, the last album was great, but I just think we need to give him more on this one, man. We need to do one more song.
1: Yo, Terry, I think we need to just go and relax, chill with our girls today, enjoy ourselves, man. Think about this business tomorrow. We got 14 songs.
0: I'm not gonna argue. Alright. I'm gonna go home and write another song. Y'all tell me how y'all like it.
1: Alright, man.
0: Alright.
1: Yo, Aaron, man. You take care of yourself.
2: I'm gonna stay and chill, man. You're cool.
1: Alright. Alright.

0: We got the pictures. We finally got the pictures.
1: Good. Where's he at?
0: He's at the theater.
1: I don't care what it takes. I got to have him back.

0: York. Awaiting her mission, codename Honey, Agent M is abducted by a ruthless counterintelligence organization known only as Dunks. Their orders, detain Agent M at all costs.
1: You know, I've been thinking.
2: Lo siento.
1: What'd you say?
2: Lo siento, pero no te entiendo. No comprendo.
1: I got two choices for you. The easy way, or the hard way.
2: Y tampoco entiendo su pelo.
1: What'd you say?
2: ¿Qué?
1: All right. Your choice.
2: No me abandones, papito. Suéltame.
3: Hey, oh there, Lourdes. Fat boy, go eat a buffet. They're having a chicken sale at Dirty Bird. What's up, Tush? Look here, girl. You gon' die. You got any last request?
4: Some gum, please.
3: Gum? People want ice water in hell. 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
4: Not for me. For you.

0: Honey Pie, Cutie, Baby, Sweetie Pants. Come on, Sizzle Chest, let's get silly together. What do you say me and you, we work out something?
1: What do you have in mind?
2: Even the criminal guy. Start having fresh breath.
0: Watch me go to work, baby.

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